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0: evenings with Beckler and Shauna.
1: I was reading about this new trend they're saying. People are making ends meet by donating blood plasma. Have you heard about this?
2: No.
1: Yeah. So I guess there's these companies that pay you to donate blood plasma. And as things are getting more expensive, more and more people are taking the opportunity to get that funds and do that. And it's becoming a fairly big thing. And I was looking at it, and at first it was talking about the U.S. And I said, oh, okay, so do we have these options in Canada?
2: Yeah, because I think you can get paid for blood donation in the U.S. too, right?
1: You can, I believe. But you can also get donated for blood plasma in Canada.
2: Oh, really?
1: I found this.
2: Yeah, I did not know that.
1: I didn't either. And I found this chain, and they, what's it called? Griffins, I think. And it's a place that you can go and you can donate blood plasma. And they have these different tiers, and it's the same thing. They pay you. And it looks like it could be $800 a month.
2: Whoa.
1: There are some caveats to it. No, you have to do it twice a week.
2: Okay, that's
1: in order
2: commitment.
1: To get this, but then it looks like you get basically $100 for the first visit of the week and then 80 or 70, depending on your tier level, for your second visit per week. But if you consistently do that, you can make almost $800 a week doing, or a month rather, doing it. So there's lots of people who, I guess, are doing this. And I read that and I was like, okay, I mean, that's not, as you said, something to snuff at. Is there any, you know, repercussions or anything that happens if you donate that often? And from
2: like negative health outcomes,
1: that's
2: from that?
1: It. Yeah, I was like, is there anything that, you know, isn't great about doing it that often?
2: There's something a little unsettling. I mean, people can do whatever they want with their bodies, but there's something a little unsettling about people doing it out of desperation.
1: I know.
2: You know, like, I think, like, if you donate to Canadian Blood Services, for example, you do it just because it's a really nice thing to do, right?
1: On the other hand, but if people need this blood plasma and you're making money doing it,
2: I guess so.
1: You could look at it that way. I actually was like, that's an intrigue. It intrigued me. I was like, man, if I have healthy blood, maybe I could do that. Quick cash before a big trip, you know? Why not?
2: Yeah.
1: And I did look into it a little bit. It looks like the side effects don't seem to be anything significant.
2: Okay.
1: People say the worst thing is basically getting a bad lobotomist or whatever it's called. That's not
2: phlebotomist?
1: The word. Phlebotomist is the one, not
2: very
1: lobotomist.
2: Different things.
1: Very different. And then they obviously get some, you know, bruising or whatever from that.
2: Yeah.
1: That's really it, according to people who've been doing this for several years.
2: So. Yeah, and I guess, like, my hang-ups about selling your body in desperation, I mean, that...
1: I mean, I've thought about selling a kidney before. You know, I was like, how much do those things go for?
2: Yeah, and, like, you know, they say prostitution is the oldest profession, right?
1: There you go.
2: People, I mean, even, you know, if you work a very physical job, your body's taking a toll, right?
1: It's true. And selling my body, if it's to save somebody else with my kidney or something, also a better...
2: quite a nice way to do it, right?
1: Version than some other ways, I suppose. So, I don't know. But there you go. If you're looking for a little extra cash, you can look into that.
2: You're going to be a... A plasma.
1: Blood plasma donor.
2: What's the word I'm looking for?
1: Plasma.
2: A bag of plasma.
1: Plasmanthropist.
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2: And I'm Brad.
1: We're KJ Elephant.
3: Somebody take me home. They're trying to bury me. I'm going back to those beaches in Tennessee.
0: Cage the Elephant. 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

0: Cruise Evenings with Beckler and Shauna.
1: I got this video on my TikTok feed, and I guess this is fairly well known among sports fans, but it's something called the 37U Football League. Or at least that's what it's jokingly referred to.
2: Okay.
1: And it's kind of a play on, like, you know how youth sports are like 11U, 13U?
2: Yeah.
1: This is 37U.
2: Okay.
1: It is full contact adult rec football.
2: Wow.
1: And it is crazy, Shauna.
2: That's a crazy thing to do at that age.
1: I know. Is it ever?
2: How many injuries happen in that league?
1: I can't imagine. I was going to play a clip for you, but none of the words these guys are saying can go on the radio.
2: Fair.
1: They are so fired up and so into
2: it.
1: In one clip I was watching, like, a guy went after the ref and, like, started fighting the ref.
2: Holy crap. This is crazy talk.
1: Yeah, they're beating the hell out of each other and taking it way more seriously than any other league I've seen.
2: I would love to watch it, to be honest.
1: If you search 37U Football League, videos will come up.
2: Is there one here?
1: Well, we do have, like, adult rec contact football around here.
2: Oh, wow.
1: One of McKenna's coworkers plays, and he's asked me to come try out a few times, and I was like, absolutely not, man.
2: Nope.
1: At 37 years old, do you think I'm going to get back into contact football?
2: Contact football.
1: I would die.
2: Wow. Well, good for you if you're doing that. That's nuts.
1: Some of the guys, I think, are, like, former Division One guys who didn't get a shot at the next level at either the NFL or the CFL. So they're legitimately good football players. And then there's some just, like, old guys out there.
2: To be fair, Ty from X Afternoons plays rugby, and that's also a crazy thing to do.
1: That is, like, a good point.
2: Rugby is even, like, you don't even wear pads playing rugby.
1: How intense is his rugby? Like, are they trying to kill each other?
2: Yeah.
1: Yeah, I know he's been hurt.
2: And I was going to say, that's why he's been hurt so many times. It's like, again, at a certain age, these sports, it's just like you're inevitably going to get conkied and probably hurt. Yeah,
1: that's what all the comments are. It's like getting CTE for free.
2: Seriously.
1: In your 40s, you're not even getting paid for
2: it. That's crazy.
1: But I guess if you love the game that much.
2: I guess so.
1: Yeah, and I think these fellas do.
2: All right.
1: But, man, just get blown up and then go to work the next day.
2: Yeah, come to work just black-eyed dummy.
1: Just like I had a game last night.
2: Yep.
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1: The reason I'm calling you, Kathleen, is because I need to know the first couple weeks in December. Are you really busy?
2: Nope. December looks like it's clear except for like all the Barons games.
1: Okay, so if I told you that I was going to go send you to see Rush in Edmonton...
2: Like, I'm serious. Are you kidding me? This is my son's dream. Like,
1: I can't believe you just said the F word on the radio.
2: Oh my God, I'm on the radio? I'm sorry, Jerry.
1: Oh no, when they said it was you, they said, do you know Kathleen Coleman? And I'm like, are you kidding me? They're like, can you call her? And I'm like, oh no, I'll give you a clip, don't worry. I did not expect that.
2: I just peed my pants.
1: You got tickets to go see Rush in Edmonton. You can share them with your kid, by the way. Hotel, and we're going to give you spending cash, gas money, and the whole works. So you're going to be having a good time down there in Edmonton.
2: Wicked. Thank you.
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8: Tonight, partly cloudy, wind southeast 20, gusting to 40, a low of 8. Tuesday, mix of sun and cloud, 30% chance of showers late in the morning, high 21. Wednesday, cloudy, high 17. Thursday, sunny, high 19. Friday, rain, 11 as a high. Saturday, cloudy, 60% chance of showers, high 13.
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1: Beckler and Shauna on Cruise.
2: Beckler, I ran into a swarm of aphids yesterday.
3: Oh, they are crazy,
2: oh,
3: hey?
2: Oh, my God. Like, 50 of them got down my shirt, and I was finding them all. Like, I didn't, at first, you know, like you get itchy, but I'm riding, and I'm like, oh, God, and they're in my eye and everything, and then I get home, and I'm like, oh, and they're just, like, everywhere, these little stupid, ew, they're disgusting.
3: The same thing happened to McKenna when we were walking the other night, but we weren't moving that fast.
2: Oh, she's got big jobs. She's got some space for him down there. That's good.
3: We weren't moving as fast as you were, though, so she didn't scoop quite as many up. Scooped a few.
2: So disgusting. I like, and then the worst thing about those is then I get like phantom, like I get terrified that they're on me because they're so small that like I'll get an itch and I'm like, oh my God. And all day I was just like scratching and I had a shower and I still was like envisioning they were still, ugh. I was just like,
3: well,
2: I
3: hate. They probably are still in your hair and stuff.
2: I'm sure they still are, Beckler. There's lots in there.
3: We were walking just as the sun was setting so you could see the clouds of them because of the angle that the sun was coming in.
2: Awful.
3: And it was,
2: it's disgusting.
3: Crazy. Like, millions might not be an exaggeration.
2: No. Like, I might hate them more than mosquitoes.
3: Really? Well, lucky for you, we've got both right now. I
2: great.
3: Got chewed by mosquitoes at football last night. I'm like, it's the second half of September.
2: That's crazy. I don't know why they're still here.
3: They're small,
2: yeah,
3: but they're still biting.
2: Ugh. But at least, like, mosquitoes, I can see them and smack them, whereas those aphids, again, are just, like, in my head. Like, they get psychologically, I'm starting to itch even thinking about them right now.
3: Yeah.
2: I was looking into why they're so insane right now, and of course, if fall is when they come to be, but the mating, like, ritual with those things is a bit crazy. I don't know if you know how they work.
3: No.
2: So they mate asexually, for the most part, during the summer, and it's crazy because a female will be born with embryos already inside of her. So the minute she's born, then she can birth others without.
3: So the turnover is very quick, hey?
2: They're like actual Russian nesting dolls, but in real life, which is terrifying. But then in the fall, the conditions get even more favorable for the males to actually grow wings, and then they also mate sexually, and that's why they're all over the place, because the flying ones are now all around. So they're kind of hanging out.
3: So they're having offspring.
2: Yeah.
3: The other ones are having offspring.
2: And
3: just
2: it
3: quick
2: takes
3: gestation period.
2: 5 to 7 days, and then they just do it again, so they're just freaking repopulating and getting in my chest. Wife's drugs.
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1: Mission Control, we're locked in and ready to go. 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Everybody get your hands up. Check it out. Oh, oh, yeah, yeah. Oh, well, anyway, that's the first time that's ever happened to me. I swear. We're 100.5 Cruise FM.

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1: Got a message from a friend of the show, Ken. Ken said, I've been meaning to send you this door noise.
2: Okay.
1: It's the opening and closing of my workplace washroom door. If you're new to the show, we are collecting the squeakiest doors that we can find.
2: Yes, we are.
1: So here's the one from this the bathroom
2: very
1: Ken's
2: serious
1: work.
2: Stuff yeah. here. Yep, good. Wow.
1: It's backfiring.
2: That is amazing.
1: This is a whole new genre of squeaky door.
2: Yeah, that's like gunshot
1: yeah,
2: door.
1: Yeah, that's right. Blah, blah, blah.
2: Yeah, good.
1: I was expecting a loud squeak.
2: I know.
1: Most of the ones that have been submitted so far.
2: That's hilarious.
1: No, that's very, very exciting. That's new. It sounds wooden.
2: It does. Yeah, it sounds like there's a lot of things going on there that need to be addressed. So maybe we should fix that door.
1: Yeah, put a little grease in there at the very least.
2: We told them not to fix the doors around here that make squeaks because they make us giggle. So actually, maybe not, you know?
1: And we'll take your squeaky door if you got a squeaky door you come across.
2: Always looking send for new squeaky door.
1: Tell us a bit about the
2: please
1: door,
2: do.
1: Too.
2: Like, yeah.
1: Really personify that door.
2: Yeah, please.
1: Let's hear Ken's once more. Ken's machine gun of a bathroom door. Yeah.
2: Machine gun Kenny.
1: I'll have to use the washroom at work.
2: Oh, my.
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0: Cruise Evenings with Beckler and Shauna.
1: Earlier, we were talking about obsessive fan bases in sports.
2: Yeah.
1: And we mentioned that I don't think there's anything in North America quite like there is in Europe with soccer.
2: Soccer fans or football fans, yeah.
1: Yes, no. And how intense they can get.
2: Yeah.
1: Well, it's funny because this clip from a Scottish comedian came down my feed where he's talking about just that. He's talking about going to his first MLB game. It was the Cardinals and Cubs, and
2: yep.
1: He was told that it was a huge rivalry.
3: This is like your guys' Rangers and Celtics. Oh, do you f-ing think so, eh? A lot of religious violence down at the Chicago Cubs games, is it? Go to the stadium, go through the turnstile. The first thing you see is the big merch shop. Hats, t-shirts, all that stuff. And out the front of that, you could actually buy a baseball bat. I don't know if any of you have been to a football game in this country recently. There's certainly no handing out offensive weapons on the way in. We're not even allowed to take a pie into the stands in this country. Go eat your pie in the car park like a homeless person. Because they used to let us take the pie into the stands, but we've proved time and time again in this country that we can't be f***ing trusted. Next big surprise as well, the whole car journey there, this is getting sold to me as this bitter rivalry with all this history. And then we get to the stadium, go in, take our seats, it's all mixed fans. Oh, that's a f***ing bear pit, right, I know. They couldn't believe it when I told them we don't do mixed fans over here. They should have seen them when I told them how it actually works. You know, I was like, so one set of fans gets brought out of one train station by the police. And they're all surrounded by wee horses. The natural enemy of the football casual.
1: I thought that was so funny. Like, what
2: God.
1: A contrast.
2: Yeah,
1: hey?
2: That is very different.
1: I know there are some soccer stadiums where you're not allowed to wear a belt.
2: Yeah.
1: They'll take your belt because they'll be used as weapons.
2: It's just crazy,
1: like,
2: man.
1: The fans, they don't sit together.
2: No, nope.
1: They're separated by the police. So.
2: And it's true. I forgot. It's literally religious rivalries, which is like,
1: yeah,
2: that's how wars
1: going
2: start.
1: Back hundreds of years. So,
2: yeah.
1: Little different.
2: Little different.
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12: Tonight, partly cloudy. Wind southeast 20, gusting to 40, a low of 8. Tuesday, mix of sun and cloud, 30% chance of showers late in the morning, high 21. Wednesday, cloudy, high 17. Thursday, sunny, high 19. Friday, rain, 11 as a high. Saturday, cloudy, 60% chance of showers, high 13.
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0: Cruise Evenings with Beckler and Shauna.
1: Okay, maybe the last one of these. What is the goat of windows,
2: Shauna? Oh, my God.
1: We've been having these discussions.
2: The greatest window of all time. What's the goat of windows?
1: We did the goat of walls recently.
2: We did.
1: Before that, we have done tables, chairs, doors. Real dumb. What about the goat of windows? Maybe this is the last one. We'll see.
2: Yeah, this might take the cake. It's dumbest yet. The rose window of Notre Dame Cathedral.
1: Okay, that was on my list too.
2: That's the first one that came to mind.
1: Because there are some unbelievable stained glass windows around the world, but that's arguably the most famous.
2: Yeah, and then the fact that, of course, it was in the Hunchback of Notre Dame means it spans generations, and that one of... Yes.
1: Oh, I don't remember that.
2: Oh, yeah, as the Disney...
1: I'm not a Disney kid. Okay.
2: I'm not, like, a Disney adult, like the people who are obsessed with Disney, but I did grow up watching lots of Disney films, and I didn't realize how many until I talked to you, and I'm like, okay.
1: And all the ones I haven't seen?
2: Yeah, and moving on.
1: There's a few others. There's that crazy church in Barcelona, I think? La Sagrada Familia?
2: Barcelona.
1: And has some pretty crazy stained glass windows. Also, the Nasir al-Mulk Mosque in Iran... If you saw it, you'd probably recognize it. The

0: Good one.
1: But again, more of a balcony, I think.
0: What about the window into the soul?
1: Which is, of course, the eyes.
0: Yes. So, I mean, that's a big one as well.
1: There was that restaurant at the top of World Trade Center, Windows on the World.
0: Oh, yeah.
1: Which was a very famous restaurant.
0: Okay.
1: What about Microsoft Windows?
0: I was about to say that was my last one, was Windows 95.
1: Specifically 95.
0: 95. That was the big one.
1: You weren't a 98 gal?
0: Mm-mm. I mean, 95 was significant, 98 improved, but 95, I think, was the first big one. You know, the one that's when they had the start button, I think. It really became a thing that we all remember.
1: XP was the one that I spent the most time with. That was my prime MSN messaging
0: days. I think 98 was the one I spent, because we didn't upgrade beyond that. So I think we stuck with 98. But I remember like 95 just being the first significant Windows that we used.
1: What about Rapunzel's window? From which she let down her long hair.
0: I don't remember what it looks like, though. But you're right. She let her hair down from the top of the castle.
1: That's right. I think it's open to artistic interpretation. But
0: that's fair. Was it a window or a door?
1: Well, it was a window because she was stuck up there.
0: Right.
1: She was locked up there, right?
0: Well, yeah, but was it, I mean, you could, like a door onto that tiny little balcony thing that she couldn't come from, but
1: so
0: anyway,
1: it's another Pope Michael Jackson situation there. What about the bathroom window that she came in through in the Beatles song?
0: Oh, I don't know that song, so.
1: Bathroom window.
0: No, moving on from that one. Yeah, I got no other windows, Beckler. I think we talked about the most significant ones.
1: What about to the window, to the wall, till sweat drops down my balls? What about that one? What about that window? Pretty prominent window for us millennials.
0: Yeah, that's a big one. I don't think that's...
1: That's not the one?
0: The goat.
1: Cell throws window.
0: To the wall, though, everybody knows, so...
2: Cruise.

0: When bailing us out of prison, you have to use our legal name.
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0: Beckler and Shauna on Cruise.
1: Do you have a friend, Beckler, who is a good person but constantly makes bad decisions? I have a friend like this, and watching this journey is crazy to me because he's a really good dude, a very close friend of mine, but just watching how he goes about life and the decisions he makes, I'm just like, what are you doing, man? He's the one who got my car impounded the one time when I lent him my car. So he parked it in a rail yard for some reason, and then he drove it, and then he wound up in the car impound when I got back from my trip. And I was like, dude, what are you doing? Like,
2: sounds like not a guy you want to lend your car to.
1: Nope, probably not. And then he was driving around without a license, a company vehicle.
2: Man. Jeez.
1: And then got fired because he then...
2: Yeah, that's dumb.
1: Uh-huh, that's a bit
2: really dumb.
1: And then he more recently just got a girl accidentally knocked up. Now he's fully committing to being a dad, and he's actually moved in with her, and he's committing to like being a part of that relationship.
2: Okay.
1: So like, great, but why didn't she not get a girl? You know what I mean? Like, just
2: a guy like that, you wonder like why it took so long. You know?
1: I know. It really like
2: I've known several of these guys throughout my life.
1: Okay, what
2: and
1: do you
2: the
1: do
2: funny
1: with
2: thing
1: them?
2: Is that some of them are really smart.
1: This guy is very smart.
2: Yeah, but just you're like, you're a very bright dude. Why would you do this?
1: Interesting.
2: You
1: know? I wonder if that's part of it. Like, is it that your brain is just so into that? Because this guy is very, very smart. But then, yeah, it comes to basic human decisions and logistics of common sense that just seem to not be there, right?
2: Yeah. I've also known a few guys who are just dumb as hell, but, like, good
1: Fair.
2: Guys, you know?
1: Yeah.
2: Just, like...
1: Good hearts, just stupid.
2: Just barreling through the world.
1: All right, you're right.
2: Meaning well.
1: Yeah.
2: Meaning
1: yep.
2: well.
1: Bull in a china shop, but, yeah. Okay.
2: Thankfully, most of the guys that I'm talking about here outgrew it.
1: Mm.
2: You know, I think these were decisions that they made when they were younger.
1: Okay.
2: And we're all a little dumb when we're young.
1: It's true.
2: We all make some bad decisions.
1: This guy's not that young. He's older than me.
2: Oh, boy.
1: So,
2: okay. So
1: yeah.
2: You should have outgrown it by now is what you're saying.
1: I think he's like 39 or something and still doing these kinds of things.
2: So that's probably not going to stop.
1: I know.
2: I just think this is a wisdom issue.
1: It's tough because I'm friends like, why are you still friends with him? And I'm like, because he's a good dude. And he just makes stupid choices, right?
2: Yeah.
1: The car impound was a bit of a... That was annoying.
2: A friendship tester?
1: It was a friendship tester, but he did pay me back for all the issues and stuff that dealt, you know, happened with that. So
2: oh, that's good.
1: I mean, that's the stuff, right?
2: Yeah.
1: Still have him around. Still real good dude, and I'm rooting for him, but my God.
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0: Cruise Evenings with Beckler and Shauna.
1: Don't ask me how, but I came across the world record for chugging a beer.
2: Oh, sweet. I didn't know there was a world record for that.
1: Well, I guess Guinness World Records used to keep track of chug records, but then they stopped, I think, in the 70s so as not to encourage overconsumption.
2: I see. Right? Yeah, that's fair.
1: But there are some other, like, outlets who have taken up the task of tracking chug
2: good.
1: Records.
2: Good.
1: How was your chug, Shauna?
2: Terrible.
1: You're not a good chugger?
2: Not a good chugger.
1: No?
2: No, I had a decent chug. No, sorry, not even a decent chug. I used to be able to do it. Uh-huh. Now I can't even, like...
1: Can't even get it in you?
2: I can't even drive it in. Like, I have a friend who is our friend, actually, who's an award-winning chugger. And watching her go is unbelievable.
1: Like, she's won contests and stuff?
2: Well, she hasn't, I don't think... actually, maybe she did win
1: what
2: one.
1: What award did she win?
2: Just to chug right up on... But yeah, she's actually in my band. And the one time I made her chug up on stage... at one of our gigs, because I was like, everyone, you have to show the world your gift.
1: Right. So, share this.
2: So she did, and it's unbelievable. It's like one gulp, and it's gone. It's just like, that's it.
1: Wow.
2: Yeah.
1: Okay.
2: Mm-hmm.
1: Well, according to what I found, the record, and this was for, I think, a liter, for a full liter of beer, was Stephen Petrosino in 1977. He chugged a liter of beer in 1.3 seconds.
2: Holy crap.
1: Which is insane.
2: That's insane.
1: But I don't have a liter here, Shauna. What I do have are pint glasses and some non-alcoholic beers.
2: Yep.
1: Shall we chug? Shall we see?
2: Yeah. I'm not going to lie. Like, a non-alc beer at 8:16 a.m. is not overly what I feel like.
1: Well, a chug at 8:16 a.m. is not really what I feel
2: Woo!
1: Like. But that is the...
2: Mm-hmm. Just here we go.
1: Parameters in which we operate here, hey? Okay. This is
2: also,
1: Budweiser.
2: Also, we're not supposed to have liquids in the studio, but we always don't listen to that rule.
1: Okay.
2: Yours
1: is mostly head.
2: I just didn't even look. Well, that is, oh my God, that's okay. Straight well, head.
1: I might have to go first.
2: Yeah, you're going to have
1: for that
2: my,
1: head to settle down.
2: My so. God.
1: Do you have a stopwatch handy?
2: Yeah. There we go.
1: So this is only that's not a full pint, is it? That's only a can.
2: No, it's a 12 ounce.
1: I brought a third can here so we can toss a little more in there.
2: So you want to do a full mic? Okay.
1: Well, yeah. Okay.
2: I'm a straight head. You know what? I'm just going to do it.
1: That's all head.
2: For God's sakes, Shauna.
1: Okay. Let's see. I'm going to take my headphones off for this. All right.
2: Okay.
1: It's going to have to open the throat.
2: Do you want me to, like, down you? Like, well, 3, 2, 1, go?
1: Yeah,
2: or
1: starter as soon as the lips touch the glass. Okay.
2: Okay. Ready?
1: Yeah.
2: 3, 2, 1, go. Oh, wow. That's gone. That's gone. That was 3.7 seconds.
1: Oh, man.
2: Okay.
1: Well, I'm going to have to play a bit of music while we wait for that head to go down.
2: You know what? I think, you know what my version of chugging is? This is how you really went over a chugger. I've got my chugging shirt on here. See this AC/DC shirt that I brought over?
1: Uh-huh.
2: So that's what you
1: that's
2: do.
1: That's a chugging shirt.
2: You take this, all right? I'm going to chug it, and then you pour the rest over your head and go woo! So you want me to do that? Hold on. Here we go.
1: Get it in ya. Oh, the AC/DC shirt? Give the dog a bone? Oh.
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1: The reason I'm calling you, Kathleen, is because I need to know the first couple weeks in December. Are you really busy?
2: Nope. December looks like it's clear except for like all the Barons games.
1: Okay, so if I told you that I was going to go send you to see Rush in Edmonton...
2: Are you serious? Are you kidding me? This is my son's dream. Like,
1: I can't believe you just said the F word on the radio.
2: Oh my God, I'm on the radio? I'm sorry, Jerry.
1: Oh no, when they said it was you, they said, do you know Kathleen Coleman? And I'm like, are you kidding me? They're like, can you call her? And I'm like, oh no, I'll give you a clip, don't worry. I did not expect that.
2: I just peed my pants.
1: You got tickets to go see Rush in Edmonton. You can share them with your kid, by the way. Hotel, and we're going to give you spending cash, gas money, and the whole works. So you're going to be having a good time down there in Edmonton.
2: Wicked. Thank you.
0: Congrats to our winner. 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
0: Cruise weather.
15: Tonight, partly cloudy, wind southeast 20, gusting to 40, a low of 8. Tuesday, mix of sun and cloud, 30% chance of showers late in the morning, high 21. Wednesday, cloudy, high 17. Thursday, sunny, high 19. Friday, rain, 11 as a high. Saturday, cloudy, 60% chance of showers, high 13.
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Cruise has created the first ever radio pothole detector. 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Oh no, oh no, no! 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Cruise has

0: Canada's Evenings with Beckler and Shauna.
1: Lately, McKenna's been watching some TikToks after I turn out the lights for bed.
2: With the sound on?
1: Yeah. Mm. It's honestly not my favorite because
2: Cliff will do that. He'll wake up in the morning though, like while I'm still trying to sleep, and then put TikTok like what? And I'm like,
1: and get to work
2: and wake me up, right? And I'm just like, what are you doing? Like,
1: well, I mean, I go to bed pretty early, right? And sometimes she's not quite ready for bed, so I can appreciate that, but I don't love it because, like you said, the sound is on. I can still kind of hear it.
2: Put headphones in.
1: Yeah,
2: it's like Cliff. I was like, put headphones in.
1: Well, even then, she laughs so hard that she shakes the bed. So I'm like. You not? You're shaking the whole bed.
2: To be fair, Cliff will laugh hysterically, as you know. Like, he has this audible laugh at everything. I get it. Yeah.
1: But she was watching some news blooper compilations last night, and I heard very faintly from my side of the bed, I heard...
3: Check your panties.
2: Oh, my God, yeah.
1: That was one of them. And I realized that we have really neglected our responsibilities
2: to tell people
1: on that file.
2: Check our panties.
1: When is the last time that we
3: check your panties?
2: That's been a long time.
1: It's been way too long.
2: Yeah,
1: I would hate to know the state of the panties in this city since we haven't been.
2: They got to be raggedy. Hand panties. Raggedy ass panties.
3: Check your panties.
1: Check them.
2: Check them, guys.
1: Clean them up. Get them clean.
2: Get some fixed ones. New ones if you need. Yep.
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0: Beckler and Shauna on Cruise.
1: I have a bit of a can't look cool doing for you, Beckler.
2: Okay.
1: I saw a guy yesterday, and he was rigged up with one of those waist belts that is attached to his dog's leash, right?
2: Okay.
1: One of them hands-free leash things.
2: And that's the can't look cool?
1: No, he was doing it with a very small dog. So it was... Now, I understand the whole hands-free leash thing. Lots of people have those waist leash things now where then you don't use your hands, right? You just walk around with this thing on your waist.
2: Yeah.
1: If you have a big dog, I kind of understand it, especially if you want a little extra weight in case the dog's about to take off, that kind of thing. Get that. Or maybe you're going on a long run with your dog. Get it. With a tiny little chihuahua-type dog like that, I don't know if we need the waist belt leash thing. You know what I'm saying?
2: Okay, I have to clarify because I've been running with Cooper.
1: Yeah.
2: And I hate holding his leash when I run with him. I hate it. He hates it too, right? Because like as my arms pump, it like jiggles around in front of him.
1: Makes sense. Yeah, so you do the waist leash thing?
2: Well, I haven't yet, but I've been looking at the best waist leashes to run with him.
1: Okay.
2: Is he a big enough dog that I would be able to still look cool while doing it?
1: He's on the fence, Beckler. Yeah, seeing you with the big waist leash like rig, it looks kind of like you're a painter. You know what I mean? Like it looks like the rig that you almost wear when you're skydiving, and then you got it for this tiny little dog. Now, Cooper, again though, because you are running with him, I do get that because holding a leash sucks.
2: Yeah,
1: it's funny. I don't know why the visual of this man. It's like this tiny chihuahua is walking him. You know what I mean? Like you're
2: taking
1: the one
2: my guy
1: now
2: for a walk here
1: on the leash. And the dog is pulling you, and it's this tiny little chihuahua rat-looking dog. I love chihuahuas, but they are kind of radish, and he has got this whole rig.
2: Did the guy have an uncool walk, too?
1: He did have an uncool.
2: I can picture
1: it. Maybe it was just the whole visual. I'm not sure, but I just saw him, and I'm like, Kate.
2: Put it through the Lenny Kravitz test. Could Lenny Kravitz look cool walking a tiny dog on a waist leash?
1: I don't think so, Beckler.
2: No.
1: Especially with like a walk where he's really flipping his
2: that's
1: hips.
2: Exactly
1: like this
2: the
1: guy.
2: Walk
1: like,
2: I was picturing
1: that's what
2: too.
1: He got that walk going on with his tiny little dog. I'm just like, you could probably hold that one. And with it, like you could hold the leash on your pinky and that thing's not going anywhere. You know what I mean? Like
2: I know
1: and
2: what
1: then
2: you're
1: you
2: saying.
1: Can check your phone and I'm not sure.
2: Okay.
1: Okay.
2: Well, Cooper's big enough that he can really pull.
1: Yeah.
2: So
1: I'd have to see it. Okay. And I'd have to see your walk, your gait with him on that.
2: When I order this leash, I'll walk past the studio and you can either go.
1: I was going to say, bring him in.
2: You can give me the thumbs up or thumbs down like Gladiator and then I'll
1: sounds good. On Monday. Let's do that.
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1: I have a couple more foods that are named after people, Beckler, that I wanted to share with you.
2: Etymology.
3: Do this,
2: Shauna.
1: A couple quick ones for you. First of all, there's Melba. I don't know if you've heard of peach Melba before.
3: What's a peach Melba?
1: It's very simple. It's like vanilla ice cream, okay? And then there's raspberry puree on it and some peaches on it, and it's just called peach Melba.
3: Okay.
1: Very nice little one. That was invented by Auguste Escoffier, who is a French chef, and he was the executive chef at these big grand hotels in France. In France!
3: The clip.
1: Like the Savoy, the Ritz, and the Carlton. Those were all very fancy, obviously. So he invented this, and it was in honor of Nellie Melba. And she was this Australian opera singer at the time. Very, very significant opera singer that used to play nearby in France. So he made this little elegant dish in honor of her. But then, you've heard of Melba toast?
3: No, is it kind of the same thing?
1: No, so Melba toast is fairly popular. It's just this dry toast. You've seen them. You would have seen the package. They're in like tons of people use them, kind of like a cracker.
3: Yeah.
1: But he invented Melba toast because the same singer fell very ill while she was at the hotel. And she really couldn't eat much. And so he gave her some toast. And she was like, I would like it more thin than this and more toasted, please. Because it was really all she could stomach at the time. So he did that. He like shaved down the bread and then he toasted it twice to make this really thin, hard toast. And Melba toast was actually named after this opera singer.
3: He really liked her, didn't he?
1: He loved her.
3: He's like, I named this dessert after you.
1: Yeah.
3: I also named this toast after you.
1: I'm naming everything after. This is the Melba menu. So that's kind of neat. I like that one. And then the next one is the Salisbury steak. Have you heard of that?
3: Yes.
1: Okay, so a Salisbury steak was named after Dr. James Henry Salisbury. So he joined the war effort, and then he had this idea that many of the disease-related deaths could have been avoided with the right diet. Which, of course, checks out. Mm-hmm. Probably true.
3: Yep.
1: Thing is, he believed the healthiest diet was one with few vegetables and a ton of meat. And that's it. So he created this Salisbury steak, which is just that. It's meat with some stuff on it, but it's mostly just meat. There's no vegetables involved in this.
3: So he was doing the meat diet thing way back when, hey?
1: Exactly. And I thought you'd be excited for that because you, too, do not like vegetables and eat a lot of meat. So you also are on the Salisbury diet.
3: Bothers me that it's called a steak and it's not really a steak. Isn't it like it's like a mix of a bunch of different meats, a Salisbury steak? I think there could be beef in it, right? But
1: yeah. I never thought of that, actually.
3: Salisbury steak is made from a blend of ground beef and other ingredients, such as chicken and pork.
1: Okay.
3: But
1: it's all the meats.
3: It's closer to like a meatloaf.
1: Crammed together, I suppose. Yeah, interesting. I didn't realize that. It's like the hot dog. It's like the wiener of the steak world, right?
3: Right.
1: Yeah.
3: Lips and bumholes is what they say.
1: Mixed in with beef. There you go. 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
0: Cruise weather.
20: Tonight, partly cloudy, wind southeast 20, gusting to 40, a low of 8. Tuesday, mix of sun and cloud, 30% chance of showers late in the morning, high 21. Wednesday, cloudy, high 17. Thursday, sunny, high 19. Friday, rain, 11 as a high. Saturday, cloudy, 60% chance of showers, high 13.
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1: Hey, what did you learn today?
2: Shauna, what did you learn?
3: So we were talking about aphids earlier, and then we heard from a friend of the show, McAllister, and he said he studied aphids when he was in high school, which is hilarious. And he was like, they're super badass. And
2: I'm like, remember aphid class, right?
3: Okay, yeah, I wouldn't say they're badass, but interesting. And then he says this, did you know if they had no predators and were able to breed unchecked in one season, the biomass of the aphids would be as much as the Earth's weight?
2: How is that possible?
3: Mm-hmm.
2: So if the aphids could just reproduce at their regular rate and weren't consumed, they would weigh as much as the entire Earth by the end of the season?
3: And I heard that and I was like, I don't believe that. And then I looked into it and they were like, no, that is correct, because they can reproduce so fast. They can like double their population in 48 hours, basically. So it's like, if you just keep about that, it's,
2: And like the law of exponentiality, right? Mm-hmm. Yeah, then maybe you would be there. Wow, that's
3: crazy.
2: That's insane.
3: I'm glad that they have lots of predators and they are very much kept in check, but...
2: And are probably pretty important in the food chain, right?
3: I'm sure they are, yeah. But that's just a terrifying fact.
2: Wow. Mm-hmm. Did you know, Shauna, that basketball, volleyball, futsal, like indoor soccer, and racquetball were all invented at the YMCA?
3: I did not know that.
2: I didn't either.
3: I knew about basketball because of the Heritage Moment.
2: Dr. James Naismith?
3: Yeah.
2: But Mr. Naismith, sir, I need these baskets back. That guy?
3: That's exactly it.
2: But I didn't know that it was at the Y.
3: No.
2: Did they mention that it was at the Y?
3: They did in the Heritage Moment. That's why I think I saw that somewhere else. Anyway, I knew that one, but the rest, I had no idea.
2: And then shortly after, volleyball was invented in 1895 by another YMCA director because he wanted a game that wasn't quite as aggressive as basketball, because basketball was catching on. Crazy. And he initially called it Mintonette, and then it was renamed to volleyball the following year.
3: I'm going to start calling it Mintonette instead.
2: Mintonette.
3: I'm going to go play some Mintonette. Some beach Mintonette, please.
2: And then futsal was invented at a YMCA in Uruguay, I think.
3: Great.
2: And racquetball was invented by a guy who, he was a squash player. He was a really good squash player and couldn't find, like, quality play. Like, opponents
3: partners
2: were good enough to play with him. So
3: he wanted to play solo.
2: So he made up the game of racquetball instead.
3: Oh,
2: so all four of those sports trace their origins to the YMCA, which is crazy.
3: Wow.
2: Those are some big sports.
3: Mm-hmm.
2: Yeah.
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But the back of our jersey says 100.5 Cruise FM, a Harvard media station.

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1: The reason I'm calling you, Kathleen, is because I need to know the first couple weeks in December. Are you really busy?
2: Nope. December looks like it's clear except for like all the Barons games.
1: Okay, so if I told you that I was going to go send you to see Rush in Edmonton
2: in August... Like, I'm serious. Are you kidding me? This is my son's dream. Like,
1: I can't believe you just said the F word on the radio.
2: Oh my God, I'm on the radio? I'm sorry, Jerry.
1: Oh no, when they said it was you, they said, do you know Kathleen Coleman? And I'm like, are you kidding me? They're like, can you call her? And I'm like, oh no, I'll give you a clip, don't worry. I did not expect that.
2: I just peed my pants.
1: You got tickets to go see Rush in Edmonton. You can share them with your kid, by the way. Hotel, and we're going to give you spending cash, gas money, and the whole works. So you're going to be having a good time down there in Edmonton.
2: Wicked. Thank you.
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1: 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And you know what I'm talking about. 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
1: Mission Control, we're locked in and ready to go. 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Everybody get your hands up. 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Oh, oh, yeah, yeah. Oh, well, anyway, that's the first time that's ever happened to me. I swear. 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

said, are you gonna be my girl? 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
2: The reason I'm calling you, Kathleen, is because I need to know the first couple weeks in December. Are you really busy?
3: Nope. December looks like it's clear except for like all the Barons games.
2: Okay, so if I told you that I was going to go send you to see Rush in Edmonton
3: and Like, I'm serious. Are you kidding me? This is my son's dream. Like,
2: I can't believe you just said the F word on the radio.
3: Oh, my God. I'm on the radio? I'm sorry, Jerry.
2: Oh, no. When they said it was you, they said, do you know Kathleen Coleman? And I'm like, are you kidding me? They're like, can you call her? And I'm like, oh, no, I'll give you a clip. Don't worry. I did not expect that.
3: I just peed my pants.
2: You got tickets to go see Rush in Edmonton. You can share them with your kid, by the way. Hotel, and we're going to give you spending cash, gas money, and the whole works. So you're going to be having a good time down there in Edmonton.
3: Wicked. Thank you.
0: Congrats to our winner. 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
4: A few years ago, my brother was diagnosed with prostate cancer. Marty here at North Star Ford. The reason he's still here today is early screening. That's why when we had a chance to bring the Man Van to the Wood Buffalo region, North Star Ford Lincoln said yes. September 26, 10 to 4. Prostate cancer is the most common cancer in men and the third leading cause of cancer death. 1 in 6 Alberta men will be diagnosed in their lifetime, often with no warning signs at all. Last year alone, it took 450 lives right here in our province. 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
2: Good morning, I'm Corey Atkinson with your Cruise News headlines. Ottawa is moving to dramatically speed up major project approvals with Bill C-39, the Building Canada Strong Act. The legislation would put a one-year target on federal reviews and decisions once a complete application is submitted. The government says the goal is clearer, faster, and more predictable approvals for major projects, while still maintaining environmental standards and Indigenous rights. Tomorrow, Harvard Media will air our exclusive interview with the Federal Energy Minister on what the changes could mean for the oil sands and pipelines. Fort McMurray's Keegan Sturge is in Shanghai today, representing Team Canada at WorldSkills 2026. The Keano College electrical alumnus is competing in electrical installations against young trades professionals from around the world. Sturge earned his place on Team Canada after winning provincial and national gold in both 2024 and 2025. You can always access your local and Canadian news by downloading our app or visiting cruiseradio.com. That's your Cruise News headlines. I'm Corey Atkinson.
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1: And Inter Maya.
0: Good morning. How are you this morning?
1: I'm good. I'm tired. I'm like running on coffee.
0: Are you? Okay. So I definitely get that. But even at your young age, like you're still like...
1: Like when I say I'm running on coffee, I mean I haven't slept for 2 days and my bloodstream is caffeine.
0: Oh, okay. There you go. Yeah. So you may misread a text message or two when someone talks to you.
1: Yes.
0: Okay. I think there's a story.
1: I don't think it's just a me thing, though.
0: I don't think so either. We're going to talk about that right after Blink 182. Cruise, good morning. I took a

0: What's my age again? Blink 182 Cruise. It's the morning show. It's Jerry and intern Maya here with you. You have some misread text messages. Is that what the deal is? What's going on?
1: Yeah. So when I get tired, obviously, but even when I'm not, I have a bad habit of reading text messages in my head, but I only read half of it. So a good example of this is when the artist that I'm working with, he goes, "Hey, is the first aid kit put away?" But I read that as, "Hey, is the first aid kit gone?" I'm like, "Yep, it's gone. I put it away." And he's like, "No, has it been stolen?" I'm like, "No, I put it away. I don't understand what you're saying." It was a whole miscommunication thing. And I told my dad about it and he got mad at me.
0: See, so I am that guy too. So I actually was in a class and it said you had to read all of the instructions first.
1: Right.
0: And then do like whatever you had to do.
1: Right.
0: I did not read all the instructions first. I just started doing it. And everybody in the class was told to cheer for me as I continued to make an ass of myself. Because it said, when you're finished reading this, just put the paper down and do nothing.
1: So, okay, yeah. But that's different. You didn't read it. See, I have to read it out loud to understand. But people get annoyed with that, right?
0: 100%. Yeah, so I've also misread text messages. I have to be that guy that's, you know what I mean? Like, I read
1: it. That's because you need glasses.
0: Oh, that is true. Thicker ones for sure.
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1: Your Port McMurray Oil Barons are in action this Friday and Saturday with a 7 p.m. puck drop both nights as the Mob take on the Drayton Valley Thunder. 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
1: And now we'll look at your Fort McMurray weather. Today, partly cloudy and a high of 21. Tonight, clear and increasing cloudiness before morning and a low of 4. Tomorrow, cloudy with a chance of showers and a high of 18. On Thursday, sunny and 18. Friday, rain and 11. Saturday, rain and 8. Sunday, cloudy with showers and 12. And on Monday, partly cloudy and 14.
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1: I'm scared.
0: You're scared. I'm scared. You're watching Netflix and you're getting a different Netflix than me.
1: I am.
0: Because I get like Paw Patrol and Danny Go.
1: I get the more mature stuff.
0: I get documentaries.
1: Yeah, that's boring.
0: Okay, so what are you looking at there on Netflix?
1: There's a new movie coming out called Steps, and a lot of people from my generation are kind of upset. Spaghetti and just over it already.
0: All right, so we're going to find out about Steps coming out on Netflix right after you check out this one from the Guess Who American Woman, the original one on Cruise.

0: button music work. I just went, I don't know what happened there. Good morning, Jerry and intern Maya here
1: good
0: with
1: morning.
0: You. You are into different stuff than me.
2: Yeah, I like, don't get me wrong, I like my cartoons and everything, and I think I'm a child at heart most of the time. But there's this new Netflix movie coming out. It's called Steps, and it's basically Cinderella's story, but told by the stepsisters.
0: Okay.
2: Okay, and it sounds like a really good idea, and I'm actually really interested in it. But there's a lot of people who are like around my age who look at the stepsister telling it, and she's that quirky millennial, and everyone's just like, that vibe
0: all
2: is
0: that
2: so
0: influencer
2: last. Yes.
0: Vibe. Oh my
2: Where
0: God.
2: She's like, oh, hey, everybody, don't read this. Look at this. And, you know, and they're awkward and all that. Yeah.
0: No.
2: You're not into that?
0: No. Yes. Yes. I'm into watching 22-year-old girls going, yes, don't worry. It's going to be
2: know
0: awesome.
2: She's 22.
0: I have no idea, but I'm that's that influencer vibe.
2: Yes, it is. And you know what? I think it's definitely just been overdone.
0: Yes. I think at this point it definitely has been. Mm. As an older guy looking in, I still don't get this influencer thing.
2: No.
0: Like when I'm watching shows now, they're like, and now welcome to the stage, Betty Boo and the Moop Boop Boo. And I'd be like, what? Who the hell's that? And people are like, oh my God, she's so famous.
2: That's
0: and
2: who I'm your like, daughter watches.
0: Yes, exactly.
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0: New music from the Foo Fighters, Window, and did a 3-hour show in Edmonton last week.
1: Ooh.
0: Yeah, and the Queens of the Stone Age opened up. Oh, yeah, it was great.
1: Did you go?
0: I didn't. No, I can't. A 2-year-old. Yeah, I'm going to go jam out to some Foo Fighters.
1: I don't know. Just paint your face in white, like the Queens or whatever, and just rock her all out and just throw on stage and see what happens.
0: No, it's not happening. You want to talk about our friend Riley.
1: I do. Riley is great. I have no problems with him, but I do think he's a skinwalker.
0: Okay, we're going to find out. Okay, this is Riley from Forge North Media we're talking about. We're going to figure that one out after Danko Jones and Bounce. Good morning.

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1: I'm Corey Atkinson with your look at sports. Just one game in the AJHL tonight with Olds visiting Canmore. The 2-0-4 McMurray Oil Barons have their home opening weekend Friday and Saturday against Drayton Valley. The Toronto Blue Jays are down to a wing and a prayer to make the postseason after last night's 4-3 loss in Baltimore. The Jays will start Max Scherzer on the mound tonight in what might be his last ever MLB start against the Orioles. Jays ace pitcher Dylan Cease says he's dealing with inflammation in his right shoulder and won't need surgery. Former Edmonton Oilers starting netminder Stuart Skinner brushed aside 31 of 32 shots in Winnipeg's 3-1 preseason win over Colorado. In the other game involving a Canadian-based NHL team, Montreal edged Ottawa 3-2 in overtime. The LA Rams won 28-6 over the New York Giants in Monday Night Football last night. And there's a campaign from Chinese billionaire Gordon Tang to get mixed martial arts in the 2032 Brisbane, Australia Summer Games. It would be a version of the sport with no cage and added safety measures. Both the International Olympic Committee and Brisbane organizers would have to approve. That's your look at sports. I'm Corey Atkinson.
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1: And now we'll look at your Fort McMurray weather. Today, partly cloudy and a high of 21. Tonight, clear and increasing cloudiness before morning and a low of 4. Tomorrow, cloudy with a chance of showers and a high of 18. On Thursday, sunny and 18. Friday, rain and 11. Saturday, rain and 8. Sunday, cloudy with showers and 12. And on Monday, partly cloudy and 14.
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0: And there you go. That's The Offspring.
1: Love that song.
0: It's Jerry and intern Maya here.
1: Hello.
0: We're talking about our friend Riley.
1: He's a skinwalker.
0: From Forge North Media. What the hell do you mean he's a skinwalker?
1: Okay, Riley looks exactly like my brother Michael. And no one I've ever met, nobody looks like any of my brothers, but Riley looks exactly like my brother Michael. And I think because of that, Riley's just a skinwalker and he just goes around town looking at people. And every so couple of years, he just changes skins.
0: Are you serious?
1: Yes, okay. I'm convinced.
0: Okay, so maybe your brother has what is called a doppelganger. Right? You've heard of this? Where, you know what I mean? Like, you've got, oh my God, you look so much like my friend Tommy.
1: See, I don't think that's possible. I think skinwalker is definitely more likely, you know? Think about it.
0: Really? You think it's more likely that Riley is an actual freaking skinwalker?
1: I think he looks too much like my brother Michael, and that's a no. That's a no. I don't even think, every time I look at him, I'm like, do I really want to work with my brother? Oh, wait, he's not my brother.
0: I know. I think it's more probable that it's a fluke that he styles his hair like your brother, wears some glasses.
1: He never shows his hair, though. I've never seen Riley with hair. I think Riley's bald, too. Here's the next.
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0: We'll bring you all the details tomorrow morning. Keenan Sturge is in Shanghai today as Fort McMurray gets a representative on the world stage. 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I'm Corey Atkinson.
1: Proudly local. We live here. We work here. We raise our families here. Jerry Neville on Cruise Mornings.

Creed and My Sacrifice, 100.5 Cruise FM. Good morning. Jerry Neville waking you up here. And you know what happened on the weekend? The Fort McMurray Marathon was on. Sold out. There couldn't be any more runners on the street the other day. Going to talk to Teresa Wells from McDonald Island Park. She's going to give me the big wrap-up on how it went and how many people were in it, what's going on, and where you can find out how your friends did, too. Going to do that after the Trues. I'm tired of waiting.

0: That's the Trues on Cruise 100.5. Oh my God, it sounds like I'm a poet here this morning. Good morning, it's Jerry Neville, and something that happened on the weekend, and I wasn't a part of it because it involved running. The Fort McMurray Marathon was on. Teresa Wells joining me from the RRC. How you doing, Teresa?
1: I'm great, Jerry. Thanks for having me on board to talk marathon.
0: Well, you guys had, it was the first time ever, I think, sold out.
1: Not really the first time ever. We've actually sold out distances before, and I believe last year we actually sold out all races. This year, the difference with the Interpipeline Fort McMurray Marathon is how quickly our distances sold out. We were actually selling out some of the distances as early as this summer. So it was incredible to just see the response from people wanting to come out and participate.
0: All right. So those people who need to run, I don't understand it, but apparently they like to do it. How did it turn out for you guys on the weekend?
1: It was phenomenal. Weather was beautiful, as many of our participants can tell you. The weather was absolutely beautiful. It was a beautiful fall day. Everything went really, really well. We have participants who come year over year, and so we get to watch them graduate from levels. They go from like 3K up to 5 to 10 to 21 right to the full. So it's pretty phenomenal to just be here on a yearly basis and watch people just like smashing those goals and achieving them.
0: All right. And if anyone needs to see the results, you have those online, Teresa?
1: Yeah, they can actually visit our website. So if they just go to fortmcmurraymarathon.ca, they're going to find our marathon, and all of the results for all of the distances are there.
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17: And now we'll look at your Fort McMurray weather. Today, partly cloudy and a high of 21. Tonight, clear and increasing cloudiness before morning and a low of 4. Tomorrow, cloudy with a chance of showers and a high of 18. On Thursday, sunny and 18. Friday, rain and 11. Saturday, rain and 8. Sunday, cloudy with showers and 12. And on Monday, partly cloudy and 14.
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seen them in concert like four times. Bon Jovi, Wanted Dead or Alive. And I saw all of those before Richie Sambora screwed off. Hey, you know what? I had a chance to do an event last week at a place called The Dancery, and I've never been in there before. The one who owns it, her name's Nicole. We're going to talk to Nicole and find out about The Dancery, because I think you can rent it out too. Going to talk to Nicole after you check out the Black Keys. Waking up here on Cruise with Gold on the Ceiling.

0: gold on the ceiling. The Black Keys waking up with Cruise 100.5. I'm Jerry Neville. And I found a venue that I've never been in before called the Dancery the other day. I was there with Carla White doing a comedy show. And Nicole, you own the Dancery, yeah?
1: I do, yep.
0: All right. So how long has this place been open? And am I like out of touch? Like you've been there for a bit?
1: Yeah, we actually celebrate 2 years in October.
0: Oh,
1: so
0: wow.
1: Next month, yeah.
0: All right, so tell people what the Dancery is, because I didn't even know it was there.
1: So we're a boutique event venue, so we're fully licensed with AGLC. I hold my dance fitness classes there during the week. You can still rent it out on the other times, and on the weekends, we do all kinds of events. So I do my own events. I also book it out for weddings and birthday parties, adult birthday parties. Baby showers, bachelorette parties, kind of any kind of event that you can think of.
0: Oh, wow. That's really cool. And it's a really nice space, too. Are you anywhere on the social media people can check it out?
1: Yeah, you bet. We have a Facebook page, The Dancery, and also my website, thedancery.ca.
0: All right, cool. Are y'all booked up for Christmas already?
1: We're getting pretty booked up, but I do still have some openings, and we also have some Christmas markets coming up because we do vendor markets with all small businesses once a month, so we have those coming up as well.
0: All right. So go check it out. It's the Dancery. Nicole, thanks for taking some time out this morning.
1: Thank you so much.
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1: We are 3 days grace.
0: Grace, don't want to go home tonight.

3 days grace on cruise. Good morning, Jerry Neville waking you up here. And on the weekend, there was a Dream Drive celebration happening at the SPCA. Going to find out about that and something that's coming up. Your dog in the nude, maybe? I'm not sure how this works out. Going to find out. Melanie's talking to us in about 10 minutes' time. This one by No Doubt.

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1: I'm Corey Atkinson with your look at sports. Just one game in the AJHL tonight with Olds visiting Canmore. The 2-0-4 McMurray Oil Barons have their home opening weekend Friday and Saturday against Drayton Valley. The Toronto Blue Jays are down to a wing and a prayer to make the postseason after last night's 4-3 loss in Baltimore. The Jays will start Max Scherzer on the mound tonight in what might be his last ever MLB start against the Orioles. Jays ace pitcher Dylan Cease says he's dealing with inflammation in his right shoulder and won't need surgery. Former Edmonton Oilers starting netminder Stuart Skinner brushed aside 31 of 32 shots in Winnipeg's 3-1 preseason win over Colorado. In the other game involving a Canadian-based NHL team, Montreal edged Ottawa 3-2 in overtime. The LA Rams won 28-6 over the New York Giants in Monday Night Football last night. And there's a campaign from Chinese billionaire Gordon Tang to get mixed martial arts in the 2032 Brisbane, Australia Summer Games. It would be a version of the sport with no cage and added safety measures. Both the International Olympic Committee and Brisbane organizers would have to approve. That's your look at sports. I'm Corey Atkinson.
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1: And now we'll look at your Fort McMurray weather. Today, partly cloudy and a high of 21. Tonight, clear and increasing cloudiness before morning and a low of 4. Tomorrow, cloudy with a chance of showers and a high of 18. On Thursday, sunny and 18. Friday, rain and 11. Saturday, rain and 8. Sunday, cloudy with showers and 12. And on Monday, partly cloudy and 14.
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10: Mission Control, we're locked in and ready to go. 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Oh, oh, yeah, yeah. 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

0: That's Motley Crue from Theater of Pain and Home Sweet Home, a song they did with Dolly Parton a couple of years ago, too. Good morning, Jerry Neville here with you. And this morning on the phone, I've got Melanie from the SPCA. And I heard you had some cool cars up there on the weekend.
1: Oh, my God. We sure did. It was so much fun. I'm particularly not a car person. I drive a family vehicle to take my kids places. But Jeff Batchelor organized this dream drive with all these fancy high-end cars. And, oh, my God, the kids and some adults were having the time of their lives. It was actually a lot of adults actually came out and got a ride.
0: I was going to say 100%. There's guys out there going, well, how does it feel when you hit the gas? And it's like, oh, come on out for a ride. Let's go. So I'm glad that went well. Raised a couple of bucks there. And then
1: yes,
0: I hear
1: 9,100. 9,100 we raised.
0: What?
1: 9,100. Yeah.
0: Wow.
1: It was Jeff absolutely Batchelor. Amazing. Yes. He's amazing.
0: He certainly
1: And it was all his idea. So sorry, continue.
0: All right. Sorry about that. I don't want to step on your toes here. And now we've got something. I'm thinking calendar girls and naked dogs. Like, what's going on? You got a calendar thing coming up?
1: We do. We have our annual calendar contest that just went live today. The top 12 with the most votes, so you have to pay to vote, will make it into our calendar. And then the top dog or cat or any other animal that goes in there, it will get the cover in the month of their choice. So it usually raises between $14,000 and $20,000.
0: Wow.
1: Yeah, it's a huge thing. It always goes down to that last minute. Like, that's when you see the huge bump. So if you're a competitive person, it's like an online auction. You got to keep an eye on that.
0: All right. Well, you keep them dogs and kitties safe at the SPCA and have a great day, Mel.
1: Thanks, Jerry.
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2: 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The federal government is making faster project approvals a centerpiece of its fall agenda. Bill C-39 is built around the idea of one project, one review, and 1 year to a decision. The legislation is also aimed at improving trade corridors and making Canadian ports more competitive. The changes could have major implications for large energy and infrastructure proposals. Harvard Media has an exclusive interview with the federal energy minister on what this means for the oil sands and pipelines. Stay tuned tomorrow for more on this story. A Fort McMurray skilled trades competitor is in Shanghai today for World Skills 2026. Keegan Sturge is representing Team Canada in electrical installations at the international competition, which runs through September 27th. He spent months preparing with Keanu electrical instructor and mentor Don Ohama, including recent international training and competition in China. You can always access your local and Canadian news by downloading our app or visiting cruiseradio.com. That's your Cruise News headlines. I'm Corey Atkinson.
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0: 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I'm Jerry.
1: I'm Jen.
0: And B-I-N-G-O, B-I-N-G-O.
1: I didn't know you could spell.
0: What?
1: Is that what you were trying to spell? Was bingo?
0: Bingo, yes.
1: Wow, you got it right.
0: Okay, thank you so much. I appreciate your thoughts and my intelligence. It's going into the Toy Hall of Fame.
1: Really?
0: Yes, we're going to talk about toys coming up after Neil Young rocking into Free World on

0: 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Love that tune.
1: It's a classic. It really is.
0: 100%. Bingo is going into the Toy Hall of Fame.
1: That's really cool. You know, I am a big bingo fan.
0: Oh, God, don't I know.
1: I love playing bingo.
0: I don't get it. See, in my day, it was the smoky room. It was totally like, you know what I mean?
1: I do remember that.
0: Yeah, 100%. You're like 10 years old. And you're like, can't breathe. And then it's just dabbing numbers. I have won probably the sum of like $10.
1: Oh, I've won into the thousands of dollars. I really have. You know, we used to go on bingo trips, my mom and I and some of the rest of my family. You'd play bingo on the bus going there, then play in the hall all weekend, what? And then play bingo on the bus going back home.
0: Okay, no, that is way too much bingo. I'm more into board games like Risk and Monopoly and stuff like that, like the long form stuff.
1: Well, I love board games too. You know, one of my favorite board games of all time? Mm-hmm. Mad Magazine put out a board game and it was hilarious. What? One of my favorites.
0: See, this is where I'm the old guy. Scrabble, another one of my favorites.
1: Yeah, but you can't spell, so it's so easy to beat you.
0: Well, I've got the Scrabble Player's Dictionary.
1: Yeah, but we have to put a time limit on you.
0: Yes, you definitely do. Hit us up on the cruise Facebook page. What is your favorite board game? I want to hear from you.
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15: And now we'll look at your Fort McMurray weather. Today, partly cloudy and a high of 21. Tonight, clear and increasing cloudiness before morning and a low of 4. Tomorrow, cloudy with a chance of showers and a high of 18. On Thursday, sunny and 18. Friday, rain and 11. Saturday, rain and 8. Sunday, cloudy with showers and 12. And on Monday, partly cloudy and 14.
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0: Metallica, mandatory Metallica, and Whiskey in the Jar. Good morning, Jerry.
1: And Jen.
0: And this morning, I got to tell you, Jennifer, Blackstone season, cooking on the Blackstone, is soon coming to an end.
1: You've been a little depressed over this. You've shed a few tears.
0: I've seen so many videos of warped grills and people that have fired it up when it's been cold, and I'm scared to death because I love my Blackstone.
1: I know you do. You love it more than me.
0: I wouldn't go that far. We're going to talk about how I'm wrapping up the Blackstone season after Stained. It's been a while on Cruise. It's been a while.

0: staying, and it's been a while on cruise. Jerry and Jen waking you up this morning, and Jennifer, I'm afraid the Blackstone season's coming to an end for me.
1: Well, it is. I mean, we've been lucky. This is like second summer, so we've been able to go a little bit longer than what we expected. I figure you're going to do a big send-off for it while my mom's here.
0: Yeah, well, see, I've got the breakfast thing planned, so we're going to do the whole breakfast thing, and then we're going to have to do smash burgers while she's here.
1: Yes.
0: And I may do that chicken sandwich thing that I do.
1: Oh, that's really good,
0: that's
1: too.
0: That's tasty. Yeah. So, and the reason is, I thought this was going to be a year-round thing for me, but I'm storing it outside.
1: I know, right? So, I know. I mean, we are looking at other options that potentially may happen before the snow flies.
0: But yeah, it's probably going to be outside, and I don't want to. I've seen videos of the Blackstones warping, and that's it scares the hell right out of me. So,
1: I mean, I think you could still cook on it. It would just be awkward.
0: Yeah,
1: like things wouldn't lay flat; they'd just roll around.
0: Oh my god, that's the one thing I hate. That you have everyone's got that frying pan you put on, and it doesn't quite stay, and the eggs kind of burn on one side, and they're done. Yeah, no, that's not happening to my freaking Blackstone.
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3: 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I'm going back to those beaches in Tennessee.
0: Cage the Elephant. Beaches in Tennessee. This is New Rock on Cruise.

0: Cage the Elephant, 100.5 Cruise FM. Good morning, Jerry and Jen here with you. And you are going to leave me for somebody else now, I'm sure of it.
1: Well, I don't know if I'd leave you for somebody else, but I do have a whole new appreciation and love affair with John Cena.
0: See, so I like John Cena because you can't see me.
1: No, see, I don't watch wrestling. I like him for his movies, his charity work, and about some of the things that he did at Edmonton Comic Expo.
0: All right, so we're going to talk a little bit about that after this classic tune from Lynyrd Skynyrd, Sweet Home Alabama. Good morning.

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1: I'm Corey Atkinson with your look at sports. Just one game in the AJHL tonight with Olds visiting Canmore. The 2-0 Fort McMurray Oil Barons have their home opening weekend Friday and Saturday against Drayton Valley. The Toronto Blue Jays are down to a wing and a prayer to make the postseason after last night's 4-3 loss in Baltimore. The Jays will start Max Scherzer on the mound tonight and what might be his last ever MLB start against the Orioles. Jays ace pitcher Dylan Cease says he's dealing with inflammation in his right shoulder and won't need surgery. Former Edmonton Oilers starting netminder Stuart Skinner brushed aside 31 of 32 shots in Winnipeg's 3-1 preseason win over Colorado. In the other game involving a Canadian-based NHL team, Montreal edged Ottawa 3-2 in overtime. The LA Rams won 28-6 over the New York Giants in Monday Night Football last night. And there's a campaign from Chinese billionaire Gordon Tang to get mixed martial arts in the 2032 Brisbane, Australia Summer Games. It would be a version of the sport with no cage and added safety measures. Both the International Olympic Committee and Brisbane organizers would have to approve. That's your look at sports. I'm Corey Atkinson.
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0: Cruise weather.
1: And now we'll look at your Fort McMurray weather. Today, partly cloudy and a high of 21. Tonight, clear and increasing cloudiness before morning and a low of 4. Tomorrow, cloudy with a chance of showers and a high of 18. On Thursday, sunny and 18. Friday, rain and 11. Saturday, rain and 8. Sunday, cloudy with showers and 12. And on Monday, partly cloudy and 14.
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0: Foo Fighters, The Pretender, Cruz, Jerry and Jen with you here this morning. I'm just stating facts.
1: You're stating facts that we're here this morning? So here, I have a little beef with the Foo Fighters.
0: Okay, go ahead.
1: They were in Edmonton on Thursday.
0: Yeah.
1: And my hotel gave my room away to somebody who had tickets at the Foo Fighters concert.
0: The gall of this hotel, which will remain nameless.
1: Exactly.
0: In hopes that we'll get some free stuff.
1: Exactly.
0: All right. So you got a chance to meet John Cena on the weekend.
1: I did. And you know what? I was always a fan of his movies, but I have a whole new respect for him. You know, he did a panel, and I've been to a few panels where it's an interviewer and they do most of the talking with the celebrity, and then they open up the floor for questions and maybe get like 3-4 questions asked. Nope, he came out and went, "Bye, interviewer. I'm taking over this whole stage and I'm answering nothing but people's questions." And like, he put a lot of thought into these questions too. It wasn't like a yes or no answer. Big thought. My favorite answer though was somebody was like, "You've done over 650 Make-A-Wish wishes for the Make-A-Wish Foundation."
0: Mm-hmm. Oh, it's a big thing for him.
1: Why do you do it? And he goes, "You know what? If somebody wants to meet me, why would I say no?"
0: 100%.
1: And like, it was just, I have a huge new respect for him.
0: Oh no, he is huge for the Make-A-Wish thing. And he's known for that backstage. I've known some kids that have gone through the Make-A-Wish to meet him. And it's not just backstage. He brings them ringside, does high fives. Sometimes he brings them out. This guy is like next level.
1: Totally. And really cool experience. One of our crew members at the Oil Barons Games was the very first person to ask him a question at the panel, and her mom was the second one.
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Valley-O Rock and Roller 100.5 Cruise FM. Jerry Neville, as you listen at work here today, and thank you so much for carrying us around. This weekend, there's some stuff going on. Let me tell you, one of the things I'm going to do is I'm going to be hanging out at a car dealership. Going to tell you all about that in just a little bit. Here's the Tragically Hip and Courage on Cruise.

Linkin Park, and In the End on Cruise. Thank you so much for listening here today. Saturday, I'm going to be out at North Star Ford. It's going to be a lot of fun. We're going to have some tunes jamming out. We're going to have some great deals. Going to have some folks on the radio with us. Don't know what else is going to be happening. I got a bit of a surprise happening out there. I don't know what's going to go down, but we're going to have lots of fun with you. So join me at North Star Ford Saturday. We're going to have the deals. Maybe Danny O'Brien will have a burger or something. I don't know, but we're going to do something out there for you. Here's the Headstones on Cruise.

something, yeah. But none of it'll last unless you take the reins, take them from the night, push the pawn right through the pass. And this one's for the silence and the questions that it brings, and the smell of time and the reverence.

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1: 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Doors open at 6 p.m. with the program starting at 7. And February the 10th, down the road in Edmonton, Dexter and the Moonrocks will be playing at Midway Music Hall in Edmonton. Tickets are on sale now.
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16: And now we'll look at your Fort McMurray weather. Today, partly cloudy and a high of 21. Tonight, clear and increasing cloudiness before morning and a low of 4. Tomorrow, cloudy with a chance of showers and a high of 18. On Thursday, sunny and 18. Friday, rain and 11. Saturday, rain and 8. Sunday, cloudy with showers and 12. And on Monday, partly cloudy and 14.
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0: Proudly serving Fort McMurray and Wood Buffalo 24 hours a day.

There you go, corn and got the life. We don't play enough corn here on Cruise, so what I need you to do right now, 780-715-CRUISE, and just text in, play some freaking corn, man. So just do that, and if enough people do it, maybe they'll add some more tunes, and we'll get to hear some more corn. You know what? Big weekend going on. One of the things that really drives me crazy is when someone says, there's nothing to do in Fort McMurray. I'll tell you, my next couple of days is going to be all tied up. I'm going to tell you about it, too, in just a bit. This is the Sheepdogs.

Imagine Dragons, how you doing? Jerry Neville with you here on Cruise. And one of the things that drives me crazy is when I hear people say, there's nothing to do in Fort McMurray. Let me tell you, starting on Thursday for me this week, Jimmy Carr, and I'm booked into a private event at McDonald Island. Friday, I have a private event at the Fort McMurray Golf Club, plus the Oil Baron's home opener. Saturday, North Star Ford Remote, Keanu Soccer, and the Barons again. And Sunday, more Keanu Soccer. There's lots to do in Fort McMurray. That's just what I'm doing. There's still lots more. Make sure you get out there and enjoy the community. Fort McMurray is made for families. Here's 3 Days Grace and May Day.

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1: Hey, what's going on? Happy Tuesday. I'm Marina Barnes filling in for Sean all week. And Sean has had quite the week already. Yesterday was his birthday and tomorrow is his baby's due date. So can you imagine if that baby decided to make its grand entrance yesterday and give dad the ultimate birthday present? Happy birthday and happy birthday to the baby. I mean, talk about efficient gift giving. Anyways, we'll see if Sean gets his birthday wish a day late or if that baby decides to keep him waiting. But I'm here with you all week, so let's get into it.

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1: 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Whew, lucky to run into them. 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
1: So something very weird has been showing up at my door, and it's happened more than once. 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And I think I finally figured out why. I'll tell you what's going on next.
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2: The reason I'm calling you, Kathleen, is because I need to know the first couple weeks in December. Are you really busy?
3: Nope. December looks like it's clear except for like all the Barons games.
2: Okay, so if I told you that I was going to go send you to see Rush in Edmonton...
3: Like, I'm serious. Are you kidding me? This is my son's dream. Like,
2: I can't believe you just said the F word on the radio.
3: Oh my God, I'm on the radio? I'm sorry, Jerry.
2: Oh no, when they said it was you, they said, do you know Kathleen Coleman? And I'm like, are you kidding me? They're like, can you call her? And I'm like, oh no, I'll give you a clip, don't worry. I did not expect that.
3: I just peed my pants.
2: You got tickets to go see Rush in Edmonton. You can share them with your kid, by the way. Hotel, and we're going to give you spending cash, gas money, and the whole works. So you're going to be having a good time down there in Edmonton.
3: Wicked. Thank you.
0: Congrats to our winner. 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
12: And now we'll look at your Fort McMurray weather. Today, partly cloudy and a high of 21. Tonight, clear and increasing cloudiness before morning and a low of 4. Tomorrow, cloudy with a chance of showers and a high of 18. On Thursday, sunny and 18. Friday, rain and 11. Saturday, rain and 8. Sunday, cloudy with showers and 12. And on Monday, partly cloudy and 14.
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1: It's Marina in for Sean. I keep getting these packages from Temu, and inside are pillows, free pillows. I'm not ordering them, but somehow they keep showing up at my door. And this has happened twice over the last year. First, I was like, okay, free pillows, I guess. But then I started wondering why I'm apparently on Temu's pillow mailing list. Turns out there is a scam behind it. So sellers will send products to people for free. Then they'll use those purchases to make their listings look legitimate and generate positive reviews. So apparently I've been unknowingly helping somebody's Temu pillow business look good. I didn't ask for the pillows. I didn't write a review, but I guess my couch is now fully furnished by a scam that I never signed up for.
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1: Hey, it's Marina in for Sean for the rest of the week. Now, this week I have rehearsals for the play that I'm in, and then on Friday, the play happens. And I'm still struggling to learn my lines. But yesterday I decided I was going to record my lines into the audio recorder on my phone and then listen to it over and over again as if I was trying to learn the lyrics of a song. Now, I didn't put a melody to it or anything like that. I didn't try to make it into a song, but I do find it a lot easier to memorize my lines like this. Do you have any tips or tricks on memorizing lines or memorizing pretty much anything? Let me know.
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1: All right, so it's officially the first day of fall, which means summer is now in the rearview mirror. 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You know, was it a big trip, a concert, a crazy night out, or just one of those little moments that you'll remember? Tell me what made your summer.
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1: Hey, it's Marina in for Sean. We're talking about the best thing that you did this summer. And I've got a few. The last couple of summers were fairly non-eventful for me. This year, I did so many things. You know, I did lots of paddleboarding. I went to the mountains. I flew an airplane. I, you know, went and did some hikes in the Badlands. I mean, I had a great summer. A lot of driving in my brand new car, put a lot of kilometers on it, and I wouldn't have it any other way. Definite highlight of my summer, though, flying that airplane. Guess I'm a pilot now.
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1: Your Fort McMurray Oil Barons are in action this Friday and Saturday with a 7 p.m. puck drop both nights as the Mob take on the Drayton Valley Thunder. 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
17: Cruise weather.
18: And now we'll look at your Fort McMurray weather. Today, partly cloudy and a high of 21. Tonight, clear and increasing cloudiness before morning and a low of 4. Tomorrow, cloudy with a chance of showers and a high of 18. On Thursday, sunny and 18. Friday, rain and 11. Saturday, rain and 8. Sunday, cloudy with showers and 12. And on Monday, partly cloudy and 14.
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1: Okay, so I definitely think that this is weird. There's a family in Iowa where five generations all share the same birthday. Like grandma, mom, daughter, granddaughter, and great-granddaughter, all born on the exact same day. And they actually set a Guinness World Record for it. Like, I can barely get two people in my family to remember each other's birthdays. And these people have basically turned theirs into a family reunion. And imagine, you know, all the planning, the strategical planning, trying to get, you know, your baby born on the specific date. But then what happens if you're like a day late or a day early? Like, do they just not care about your birthday anymore? Because like the big celebration is on that day where everyone's celebrating the same birthday. So I feel you kind of get a little bit left out if you missed out on having that specific birthday. I believe it was September 16th or 5th, one of the 15th or 16th, one of the two. But imagine being the newest baby and finding out your birthday was already booked for a five-generation celebration before you even showed up.
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1: It's Marina in for Sean. There is a childhood game that I am convinced most of us barely ever actually played because by the time you were ready to start, you were already over it. And somehow it could be heading into the Toy Hall of Fame. And I'll tell you which one it is next.
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1: Did anyone actually play Mousetrap, or were we all too tired to play after that 2 hour setup time? The National Toy Hall of Fame has officially announced its 12 finalists for this year, and Mousetrap is on that list, along with Bingo, Bop It, Care Bears, Mahjong, Monster High Dolls, Pokemon Cards, Polly Pocket, Sorry, Tickle Me Elmo, Yahtzee, and Slide. And I'm sorry, but Mousetrap was less of a board game and more of like a construction project. By the time you finally got that whole thing set up, somebody had lost a piece, somebody was fighting with their brother, and everyone had moved on to watching TV. Now, the winners do get announced in November, but honestly, I think Mousetrap deserves some kind of award for just surviving assembly.
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0: 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It's the Banks of Newfoundland with Jordan Keating.
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0: Yeah. A taste of the East Coast and Irish roots all the way up here in the north.
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3: A few years ago, my brother was diagnosed with prostate cancer. Marty here at North Star Ford. The reason he's still here today is early screening. That's why when we had a chance to bring the man van to the Wood Buffalo region, North Star Ford Lincoln said yes. September 26, 10 to 4. 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
19: And now we'll look at your Fort McMurray weather. Today, partly cloudy and a high of 21. Tonight, clear and increasing cloudiness before morning and a low of 4. Tomorrow, cloudy with a chance of showers and a high of 18. On Thursday, sunny and 18. Friday, rain and 11. Saturday, rain and 8. Sunday, cloudy with showers and 12. And on Monday, partly cloudy and 14.
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1: Okay, so apparently the dictionary is getting a little more internet-y. So dictionary.com just added 5,900 new words and terms, including some that I genuinely thought were already official words. So they're adding things like glow up, goated. I like this one. I call it ick yick. If you know, you know. Reply guy, engagement bait, and even Balrog are now dictionary entries. And honestly, I'm less surprised by glow up and more surprised that Balrog wasn't already in there. Like, that word's been around since Lord of the Rings came out in the 50s. It's a fictional creature from Lord of the Rings. So apparently if enough people say something for long enough, eventually the dictionary just throws its hands up and goes, fine, you win.
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1: It's Marina filling in for Sean this week. 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
1: Sometimes I come across stories and I don't really understand what's going on in the world, but there is a giant 429-foot Slim Jim created over in Nebraska, and it officially broke the Guinness World Record for the longest meat snack. Like, someone looked at a Slim Jim and thought, you know what this needs? A quarter mile. And, like, what do you even do with a 429-foot Slim Jim? Like, you don't eat that. You got to install it.
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1: I really do feel like the United States has so many good stories to talk about. How about a library over in New Hampshire? They recently had a magazine returned that had been checked out 132 years ago. So the library actually calculated the theoretical fine to be around $12,055. They didn't charge it. I mean, how could they charge it? There's no way that that person is still living. But imagine the library calling back in 1894, because of course the telephone was invented in 1870s. So yep, telephone was around in 1894. But imagine them being like, hey, just a reminder, your magazine is overdue. Oh, sorry, I'll get that back to you. 132 years later, hey, sorry about that. And I think the best part about this is someone actually found it and thought, you know what? I should probably return this.
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13: And now we'll look at your Fort McMurray weather. Today, partly cloudy and a high of 21. Tonight, clear and increasing cloudiness before morning and a low of 4. Tomorrow, cloudy with a chance of showers and a high of 18. On Thursday, sunny and 18. Friday, rain and 11. Saturday, rain and 8. Sunday, cloudy with showers and 12. And on Monday, partly cloudy and 14.
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1: Okay, I actually kind of love this idea. There's a new app and it's called Scroll Ed, and it's trying to make studying feel more like scrolling TikTok. So if you upload a textbook or a PDF, AI will turn it into a feed with short videos, audios, text, and quizzes. Now, I would like it more if it wasn't actually AI, but as someone who, you know, I was talking about it earlier, I recorded my lines for the play that I'm in onto my phone so I could listen to it over and over again. Might not be watching it, but it's basically the same idea. You know, instead of staring at a giant textbook or staring at my notes and my lines, it's you're forcing yourself to pay attention to the audio or the video. So for this, you can scroll through the material like in little bite-sized pieces. And honestly, I think this could be really helpful for people who struggle to sit down and, you know, read hundreds of pages. If you can make learning feel a little more engaging, then why not? I mean, if my textbook had been giving me little quizzes every few scrolls instead of being 600 pages of tiny words, I might have actually opened it.
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1: Well, folks, that's it. That's all. The show has come to an end. Thanks so much for hanging out with me. I'm Marina Barnes. I really appreciate you listening and keeping me company. I'll be back again tomorrow, filling in for Sean all week. So I'll be here with you again with more music, more random conversations, and probably a few things that make us question humanity. Hope you have a great rest of your day, whatever you got going on. Take care of yourself, have some fun, and I'll talk to you tomorrow. Bye for now.
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I am Steve, and I'm thanking you for listening this sunny Tuesday afternoon. We've got a lot to get into. Kid Rock's MAGA Festival just got canceled because not even the MAGA crowd wanted to go. It's pretty bleak. We'll tell you about it. Plus, people think they've cracked the secret to the new Resident Evil movie's success. If you remember all those duck face pictures from the 2000s, well, there's a new photo pose trend that you will not be able to unsee once you know about it. Two TV staples from the early 90s are coming back, one as soon as next week, if you've got the right channel, that is. And today, tonight, we slip into fall right after the show ends this evening, so let's squeeze out the last hours of summer together. And to help, it's Finger 11. Good times on Cruise.

Sick from The Warning on Cruise Afternoons, Rob Mack, Ryan Reynolds. They don't just own Wrexham AFC, they apparently now own the famous pub where Wrexham was founded all the way back in 1864. That's 1864. I guess it was called the Turf Hotel then, but now it's just going by the Turf. Got a whole lot cooler at some point, and fans of the docuseries about the team, welcome to Wrexham and the new North American owners. They've seen the inside of that pub regularly, as season 5 just wrapped up this summer, and it has been in every single one of them. I mean, it's a place of history for the club, for the town, for the fans, etc. Of course, Mac and Reynolds won't be tapping kegs and pouring pints regularly there, so the pub's landlord, Wayne Jones, will continue to run things day-to-day, preserving the history of the club and the stadium while people continue to shout at the TVs. It's tradition.

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1: I'm Corey Atkinson with your look at sports. Just one game in the AJHL tonight with Olds visiting Canmore. The 2-0 Fort McMurray Oil Barons have their home opening weekend Friday and Saturday against Drayton Valley. The Toronto Blue Jays are down to a wing and a prayer to make the postseason after last night's 4-3 loss in Baltimore. The Jays will start Max Scherzer on the mound tonight in what might be his last ever MLB start against the Orioles. Jays ace pitcher Dylan Cease says he's dealing with inflammation in his right shoulder and won't need surgery. Former Edmonton Oilers starting netminder Stuart Skinner brushed aside 31 of 32 shots in Winnipeg's 3-1 preseason win over Colorado. In the other game involving a Canadian-based NHL team, Montreal edged Ottawa 3-2 in overtime. The LA Rams won 28-6 over the New York Giants in Monday Night Football last night. And there's a campaign from Chinese billionaire Gordon Tang to get mixed martial arts in the 2032 Brisbane, Australia Summer Games. It would be a version of the sport with no cage and added safety measures. Both the International Olympic Committee and Brisbane organizers would have to approve. That's your look at sports. I'm Corey Atkinson.
0: Find out what's happening this week in Wood Buffalo. 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
2: 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Doors open at 6 p.m. with the program starting at 7. And February the 10th, down the road in Edmonton, Dexter and the Moonrocks will be playing at Midway Music Hall in Edmonton. 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
1: And now we'll look at your Fort McMurray weather. Today, partly cloudy and a high of 21. Tonight, clear and increasing cloudiness before morning and a low of 4. Tomorrow, cloudy with a chance of showers and a high of 18. On Thursday, sunny and 18. Friday, rain and 11. Saturday, rain and 8. Sunday, cloudy with showers and 12. And on Monday, partly cloudy and 14.
0: 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You.

Fresh off of their Albertan appearance alongside the Foo Fighters, Queens of the Stone Age, their Emotion Sickness on Cruise, video game movies. They have a notoriously bad batting average. Despite the unreal success of the two recent Super Mario movies, there will always be the live-action chaos of the 90s adaptation lurking in the shadows and making Nintendo look over their shoulder. But the brand new Resident Evil seems to be knocking things out of the park as the best opening weekend earner of all of the now 8 live-action Resident Evil movies. And some people are thinking the secret sauce is having a dumb guy in the lead. Not the actor Austin Abrams, but the hapless Brian that he plays. He's nothing special to root for, and that's why we end up rooting for him despite ourselves. You know, it's one of the big reasons I think the first new Mortal Kombat movie kind of flopped. I liked it, it was enjoyable, and the sequel was way better, way more successful because they traded out a brand new character, Cole the Chosen One, destined to blah blah blah, from MK, and gave us a clueless, washed-up Johnny Cage to live as audience surrogate in MK2. You know, we are all of us dumb on some level, and apparently that's what we want to see in our heroes. I mean, maybe less so the real-life ones, but on the big screen, absolutely.

Shine Down on Cruise. It's coming back again. October means Kidsport's Pizza Pig Out Fundraiser. And what does Kidsport do? Well, they break down the barriers, the financial blocks that keep kids from playing. And that is huge. That is so vitally important. They've done such cool things and sponsored so many families and children in our community. The money stays right in Wood Buffalo, and they're still looking for people to participate and even looking for nominations for coaches from local sports teams to take on reigning champ Pete Spears from the Mob in a pizza eating contest during the event October 9th at Canadian Brew House. And tickets are, of course, still on sale for everyone. If you want to find out more, find Kidsport Wood Buffalo, Kidsport WB online, and they'll set you straight where you need to go. After that, your job is just showing up hungry. Something I'm very good at.

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1: Mission Control, we're locked in and ready to go. Stand by for launch. Everybody get your hands up. Check it out. Oh, oh, yeah, yeah. Oh, well, anyway, that's the first time that's ever happened to me. I swear.
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0: 90s children rejoice. Darkwing Duck is coming back, and instead of the original voice from Jim Winnie the Pooh Cummings, who is still around and working, so I'm not sure why the change, but this time the dastardly duck will be voiced by none other than Mark Hamill. I remember watching DW on ITV with live hits from Mike Sobel in between the cereal ads and body break PSAs.
1: You're watching ITV's Disney Afternoon. My name is Mike Sobel. Still to come, it is Aladdin the series, and then Gargoyles continues.
0: You tell him, Mike. No word on when the revival arrives in the vein of the new DuckTales seasons, but we do know that Seth Rogen is executive producing and will be the new voice of Launchpad McQuack. I can sort of hear it. In the meantime, all of the original Darkwing Duck episodes are already on Disney+. And there's another character from childhood returning to TV starting October 1st, a little sooner as well. I'll tell you who they dug up next.

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0: Evanescence here on Cruise Afternoons. Good news, boils and ghouls. The Crypt Keeper is back, though he doesn't come with the Tales from the Crypt this time. Instead, he's going to be hosting the month-long Fright Fest programming on AMC throughout October. So expect cackles and forced puns mixed into the movies and tons of Walking Dead reruns that they're sure to be playing. Speaking of playing, the original voice actor John Cassier is returning to deliver those cobweb-covered dad jokes once again for the TV stunt.
1: I guess it's true what they say. Better dead than wed.
0: And speaking of The Walking Dead, practical horror effects wizard Greg Nicotero remade the wrinkled corpse from scratch to be puppeted once more. And some people have some thoughts about it. Honestly, I think he looks pretty good. We'll have to see what the actual clips look like. I'm sure some are going to get shared online, even if you don't have AMC. Everything old is new again, isn't it? Or should I say that more like, everything cold is gruesome once again.

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15: Cruise weather.
16: And now we'll look at your Fort McMurray weather. Today, partly cloudy and a high of 21. Tonight, clear and increasing cloudiness before morning and a low of 4. Tomorrow, cloudy with a chance of showers and a high of 18. On Thursday, sunny and 18. Friday, rain and 11. Saturday, rain and 8. Sunday, cloudy with showers and 12. And on Monday, partly cloudy and 14.
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In the meantime, from Space Hog After the Jump, an absolute gem. The more you know, the more you know you don't know. I've always loved that saying. It goes back to antiquity, and it's just so true. The more knowledge you have, the more you realize, we don't know nothing, do we? Did you know that the human brain is actually two different organs that develop together? Probably not, because Stanford scientists are literally just figuring this out right now. Let them cook. Let them cook. The research points to the fore and midbrain regions, where we work out reasoning, language, consciousness, and more. They begin from a different set of cells than the hindbrain, which keeps rhythm with heartbeats and breathing and a lot of autonomous functions, etc. Effectively, it's all the same thing up there in your skull. I don't imagine they're going to change the brain emoji anytime soon. But knowing about the slightly separate origins could lead to medical breakthroughs and understanding brain and spine disorders just that little bit better. It's an impressive little lump of wrinkles you've got up there, so take care of it. Don't feed it too much AI. Right now it's BTO.

puddle of mud. She hates me. 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So starting today, all the way across the world in Shanghai, Fort McMurray's own Keegan Sturge is competing in World Skills 2026. It's a whole, of course, international competition. It runs until September 27th there. And Sturge's path to get there actually started as a student in Ecole McTavish. He became the first to get a national medal with silver at Skills Canada in Winnipeg. That was in 2023. And since then, he's continued to crush competitions and jumped up into the post-secondary categories. Very cool, very well-earned, and we're cheering him and his mentor, Don Ohama, on from home. If you want to read more, check out the news story right at the website, cruiseradio.com, right now.

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Rise Against its Cruise Afternoons, the Mega Festival featuring Kid Rock, has been canceled as the promoter rants about only selling 6 VIP tickets. The event, originally scheduled for this Saturday, is called Freedom Fest. And despite the surefire lineup of Kid, I shoot cases of beer because I'm afraid of ads rock, Dog the one-time reality star but not lately bounty hunter, and some smattering of Republican politicians, people have been choosing to use their freedom to not buy tickets. And I don't mean general admission ones. Apparently it was intended to be free to attend. It was all teetering on the sale of $1,000 VIP tickets. They were banking on at least 100 of those being nabbed, so there would be enough money to pay for the celebrities on the bill. But as I said, they sold 6. The best news is that the promoter of this already shaky series of obvious boot-licking events now says that rich people suck and that he's never planning another one again. Music news is up next.

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13: And now we'll look at your Fort McMurray weather. Tonight, clear and increasing cloudiness before morning and a low of 4. Tomorrow, cloudy with a chance of showers and a high of 18. On Thursday, sunny and 18. Friday, rain and 11. Saturday, rain and 8. Sunday, cloudy with showers and 12. And on Monday, partly cloudy and 14.
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1: Muse fans are swallowing a hard pill after frontman Matt Bellamy gave Meta CEO Mark Zuckerberg some praise in an iHeartRadio interview. He was asked about the band moving out of the way on social media so that Meta's new Muse AI could take their handles on Instagram and Twitter, and he said it wasn't theft, it was the result of a conversation after Zuckerberg sent over a beta version of the AI to Bellamy. He also added about the CEO, "He's all right, he's not too bad." It's making all those dystopian Muse lyrics about algorithms taking over and influencing everything in the world fall pretty flat. Meanwhile, modern English have hit out at The Strokes in a post that seems to be playful on the surface, but feels like when someone jokes about something they're actually really upset about. And it's all over The Strokes' song Bad Decisions from 6 years ago. In an interview, Modern English lamented that the writers of Billy Idol's Dancing With Myself were credited on The Strokes single, but Modern English weren't. However, the caption for the interview clip posted reads, "Just kidding, we still love them." Perhaps just through gritted teeth. Currently, The Strokes are on tour promoting their new Reality Awaits album. That's it for your music news today. I'm Steve Reeve.

Foo Fighters on cruise right there. We are almost wrapped up with September, but we're still pushing to help out with our good deed for the month, teamed up with Cal Tire to help out Waypoints in town, specifically their Unity House and their second stage. We actually had a big collection drive on the 12th of September. We were out at Real Canadian Superstore, so thank you for having us. Looking for clothing, personal items, socks, winter stuff, toiletries, diapers, toys, books, school snacks, gift cards, and more. And the month isn't over yet, so we're still pushing to have some more support go towards Waypoints really all year round to help out with everything that they do in our community. If you want to find out more about our good deeds or give us some ideas for future ones, you can check it out at cruiseradio.com.

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The Strokes with Last Night on Cruise. We are just past five now, and the autumnal equinox is going to be happening in exactly 1 hour. It's not really an all-day event. You see, it's actually just 1 minute long. The sun is passing over the line of the equator at its 23.5 degree tilt as we orbit around, and then after the minute's over, so is summer. It was good while it lasted. My hope is that fall gets any kind of chance to last as well in terms of weather, and in terms of leaves, as in if the leaves could take more than 5 days to change color and completely fall off, that would be so great. Thank you very much.

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Cage the Elephant right there after showing some more love to the Foo Fighters. We got them on the brain lately. I was talking to a friend of mine who will remain nameless, but who works in education. She told me the weirdest thing that she encountered at work last week was a parent who needed to excuse their child from anything related to the Terry Fox run because he's afraid of images of Terry Fox. Marathon of Hope hero, obviously terrifying. Now, you know, I don't want to make fun of a kid being afraid of something unusual. That's perfectly normal. I'm not trying to make fun of the kid. But also normal are medical issues, and unfortunately, cancer is a part of life. So I'm hoping that, you know, it's just like a temporary thing. Some exposure therapy from the parents, and explaining why the Terry Fox run is so important for helping people who need it, as well as why we should accept people who look a little bit different than us, would go a long way towards that kid's future.

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3: The reason I'm calling you, Kathleen, is because I need to know the first couple weeks in December. Are you really busy?
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3: Okay, so if I told you that I was going to go send you to see Rush in Edmonton,
4: and the guy's serious. Are you kidding me? This is my son's dream. Like,
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4: Oh my God, I'm on the radio. I'm sorry, Jerry.
3: Oh no, when they said it was you, they said, do you know Kathleen Coleman? And I'm like, are you kidding me? They're like, can you call her? And I'm like, oh no, I'll give you a clip, don't worry. I did not expect that.
4: I just peed my pants.
3: You got tickets to go see Rush in Edmonton. You can share them with your kid, by the way. Hotel, and we're going to give you spending cash, gas money, and the whole works. So you're going to be having a good time down there in Edmonton.
4: Wicked, thank you.
0: Congrats to our winner. 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
19: Tonight, clear with fog patches developing overnight. Wind northwest 20 kilometers an hour, gusting to 40, a low plus 4. Wednesday, mainly cloudy, 30% chance of showers, high 18. Thursday, sunny, high 19 degrees. Friday, periods of rain with a high of 11. And Saturday, rain and a high 12.
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Monday on Cruise Afternoons, not feeling so afternoonly anymore. It's usually about this time when we're really thinking about what's coming for the evening. And that's why, after 5:30, each weekday we promise you the last laugh. Legal makes me remind you, the laughter part, not the guarantee, only the attempt is. And I got into a fight at the ATM. Look, okay, so the guy said he was just there to check his balance quickly, but I realize now that I still shouldn't have tried to push him over. Honest mistake!

who shook me all night long? I mean, all night? The cruise jocks would be happy with a slight sway till around, I don't know, say 9:30-ish. Cruise.

Kings of Leonce, waste a moment on cruise. Please don't waste the few moments we have left of summer before we're officially in fall. It's 6:04 p.m. that we actually hit the equinox, and once that sun moves over the equator line, we spend the next 6 months on the other side of it. Well, still seeing the sun each day, just less and less of it as we go through. And this far up north, we know how much those extra minutes of sunshine can matter in a day. So, now again, take advantage while you still got it. The first full fall edition of Beckler and Shauna for the evening show coming your way. Sam Roberts with Brother Down right now. Have a wicked Tuesday night.

something from Treaty 8 territory, the traditional lands of the Cree and Dene, and the unceded territory of the Métis people. 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